real quick. Let you know I was next in the line, but that ain't a nice way to say it. Your hair got cut weird, my face growing old. Your trip, it was miserable.

As a man, I never been much for sunny days. I'm as calm as a fruit stand in New York, and maybe it's strange. But when the colors go out of my eyes, it's usually the change. But damn, Sam, I love a woman that rains. Clear as a bell and sound as an old engineer. Clear as a bell and sound as an old engineer. With talented breezes that blow off your hat with a sneer. As a man, I never been much for talking to.

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And when the color goes out of my eyes, she's usually too.

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I'm as calm as a fruit stand in New York, and maybe it's strange, but when the colors go out of my eyes, it's usually the change.

erase everything you did if it meant that I could feel less guilty about the kids, the braces that you paid for with your grandma's ring, so they could see.

I found her there, but she was past all concern. I asked her to hold me

tonight. But not so many cried at the devil's sight. Well, Mama said,

sprinters out of the dens of Gin Lane. I write up a scene on a counter, confessions and sins in the main, boys, confessions and sins in the main.

took it on the chin from some second hand feeling. Sorrow handed down to me, it felt brand new.

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Another season leaving us too soon. Freedom's the opposite of love.

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Another place beyond here, where I'll be free. I believe I can get my radio to Johnson. Tippy-doo.

Now the courtroom is quiet, but who will confess? Is it true you betrayed us? The answer is yes. Then read me the list of the crimes that are mine. I will ask for the mercy that you love to decline. And all the ladies go moist, and the judge has no choice. A singer must die for the lie in his voice. And I thank you for doing your duty, you keepers of truth, you guardians of beauty.

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Your sunglass protectors, they do that to you. 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

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Our lover, come and lie with me if my lover is

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see, hear these funny voices.